0: Oh, yeah.
1: Y100.
2: It's 9 o'clock.

Dustin Lynch, Easy to Love from Y100. Weather from Fox 11, looking like a warm week. High of 85 on Tuesday. We'll see heat indexes well into the 90s later this week. Here's Lainey Wilson's new song.

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1: 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I can sing along to every song.
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MacArthur. That's Hardy, Eric Church, and a whole bunch of other people on Y100. Country Concert Cash from North Star Dental. We'll read a name at 7 o'clock this morning, then 11 and 2. 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

What he'll never have, Dylan Scott on Green Bay and the Valley's number one for country and fun, Y100. Playing great music like Jackson Dean's Make a Liar, Y100. I ain't

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Y100 Cody Johnson tickets up for grabs all this week. We're playing Kojo Intro, and we're going to play in 10 right here on Y100.

Number one for country and fun. It's Y100 Rich Chase here with Cody Johnson. Summerfest tickets to give away all week long. He is going to be there on Friday, June 26th, just a few short weeks away. And so we're doing Kojo intro, similar to One Song, 1 Second, $1,000. But you get longer than a second, but you don't get any lyrics. You only get the intro of the song. You got to call me then at 920-465-1003 and tell me what it is. Here is your Kojo intro for today. So you tell me what it is at 920-465-1003, the Kojo intro. Just tell me the name of the songs and you get a pair of tickets to see him at Summerfest. Here it is for you again. Tell me what it is at 920-465-1003. Good for a pair of tickets. Cody Johnson at Summerfest on the 26th of this month. All links to your home of country and fun and all the concerts. It's Y100.

beautiful things from Megan Maroney. She's at Summerfest 2 starting on the 18th. Next week, Garth Brooks 2 nights, Megan Maroney. And then don't forget, Morgan Wallen in Chicago.

Justin Moore is on Y100 and online recently. One of those questions where would you do this for a certain amount of money? Got another one of those to share with you coming up in minutes. It's Russell Dickerson on Y100.

tomorrow looks like they are saying we could get some severe storms, which we all know I loathe. So that'll be fun with a high of 86 at 79 at Y100 with Morgan Wallen.

0: So this is where it
1: you tell them, Bailey. Y100. Speaking of things ending, Hollywood breakup. We'll talk about it in My Dirty on the 30. Thanks to Rustic Retreat Furniture. Coming after George Burge and Luke Bryan.

0: Hardy, Eric Church, Morgan Wallen, and Tim McGraw all in one song. What a treat. That one is called MacArthur on Y100. It is Hannah. The Crandon Brush Run is coming up this summer. That's one of those things that you have to say in a country accent. The Crandon Brush Run. So if you want to go, you can text the word run to 31003. I'll try to get you a 4-pack of tickets to check it out. I've heard very good things about the Crandon Brush Run. Like, I've heard it's a heck of a time. So if you want to be in to win a 4-pack of tickets, text the word RUN, R-U-N, to 31003. You have until 5 o'clock to get that text in, so plenty of time. Good luck.
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8: Big Bling is back June 19th and 20th, right here at

That is Ella Langley with Be Her on Y100. She played a festival over the weekend, and there's videos going viral of her kind of giving like an inspirational speech in the middle of the show. And I found myself inspired. I was like, dang, girl, if this music thing doesn't work out, I'll listen to her talk. It is Y100, Lauren Elena with Chase Matthew coming after ZBB.